0: 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Break me down, but I still won't shatter.
1: 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Amos.

0: 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That's why we're going to take over Rock Antenne.
1: Jawohl.
0: And turn it into Freedom Antenne. And we'll play only the best music, the greatest music, American music. People are going to love it. We're going to make radio great again.
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1: 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Never tell. Amasa.